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KR Gold remembers.

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4: Oh, thank you, Lord, for nostalgia. A trailer from a movie released in the 70s, nostalgic for the 60s. And here's a radio show in the new millennium, nostalgic for the 70s.

0: You know, there are a lot of things in this life that I have, at one time or another, toyed with being. When I was a kid, I was and still am fascinated by trains. I thought I might want to be a railroad engineer. I thought at one time I might want to be, I don't know, an astronaut. What kid raised in the 60s didn't want to be an astronaut? But one thing I never actually considered being was your woman. That's a bit of a stretch. If I were your woman, Gladys Knight and the Pips on Saving the 70s with Mike Walker. Here's one so old that apparently rent was low in L.A. when it was released. I Am, I Said, Neil Diamond on Saving the 70s.
1: L.A. is fine, the sun shines most of the time, and the feeling is laid back.

nobody's eating Rice Krispies. That gentle snap, crackle, and pop is the sound of 40-plus-year-old vinyl. David Ruffin, Walk Away From Love on Saving the 70s.

0: Saving the 70s, Billy Joel, the title track from the album The Stranger, along with Make Me Smile Chicago from Chicago 2. I'm Mike Walker, and if you're not having fun yet, you're just not trying. Hang on for more great tunes ahead on Saving the 70s.
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6: When was the last time you stood up and applauded a movie? 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
7: I thought you walked tall! 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
1: Saving the 70s.
0: That has to be one of the most boring trailers ever for a film that was actually pretty exciting. The 1973 trailer for Walking Tall. I'm Mike, and this is Saving the 70s.
10: It's 1973.

From the movie Nashville, Keith Carradine. He's easy. He's a man. Of course he's easy. Here's Kiss Now on Saving Them 70s.

Magnet and He Am Steel, Walter Egan and Saving the 70s. These days when I hear that song, I think of the movie Boogie Nights from 1998 because that song was featured on the soundtrack. Burt Reynolds deserved an Oscar. What an amazing soundtrack. Lou Rawls, you'll never find another voice like his.

0: That's one of those songs when it's on, I just crank up the radio, man. I got to hear every note. That's Lou Rawls, of course. You'll never find another love like mine, along with Magnet and Steel from Walter Egan. My name's Mike Walker. This is Saving the 70s, and there's more on the way. You hang on.
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1: He's the man who never had a chance until now. Rocky. His whole life was a million to one shot. His name is Sylvester Stallone, but you will always remember him as Rocky.
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these years later, I still shake my head when I hear that song. There are lots of cheating songs in pop music, and particularly in country music, which usually run along the lines of, "Honey, I'm so very sorry. I made a horrible mistake. Please forgive me. You're the only one." This one, on the other hand, says basically, "Honey, I cheated. I liked it. And I'd like your permission to continue." That takes nerve. Mary McGregor on Saving the 70s.

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0: EKR Gold, the home of the memories. 1968. 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
3: And now, here they are, the most daredevil group of daddy drivers to ever whirl their wheels in the wacky races, competing for the title of the world's wackiest racers. That mean machine with those double-dealing do-batters, Dick Dastardly and his sidekick, Muttley.
2: 1968.
4: When the decisions of one man can affect the future of your family for generations to come, what kind of a man do you want making those decisions? Think about it. Who is the one man who has the experience and the qualifications to lead America in these troubled, dangerous times? Nixon's the one.

My pappy said, son, you're gonna drive me to drinking if you don't stop driving that hot rod Lincoln. Have you heard the story of the hot rod race with the Fords and Lincolns was setting the pace? That story is true, I'm here to say I was driving that Model A. It's got a Lincoln motor and it's really souped up. That Model A body makes it look like a pup's. Got 8 cylinders and uses them all. Got overdrive, just won't stall. With a 4-barrel carb and a dual exhaust, with 4 living gears you can really get lost. Got safety tubes, but I ain't scared. The brakes are good, tires fair.

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I said, boys, it's a mark for me. By then, the taillight was all you could see. Now the fellas ribbed me for being behind, so I thought I'd make the Lincoln unwind. Took my foot off the gas, and man alive, I shoved it on down into overdrive. Wound it up to 110, my speedometer said that I hit top end. My foot was glued like lead to the floor, that's all there is, and there ain't no more. Now the boys all thought lost my sense, and telephone poles looked like a picket fence. They said, slow down, I see spots, the lines on the road just look like dots. Took a corner, sideswiped a truck, crossed my fingers just for luck. My fenders was clicking the guardrail post, the guy beside me was white as a ghost. Smoke was coming from out of the back when I started to gain on that Cadillac. Knew I could catch him, I thought I could pass. Don't you know by then we'd be low on gas. We had flames coming from out of the side. Feel the tension, man, what a ride. I said, look out, boys, I got a license to fly. And that caddy pulled over and let us by. Now all of a sudden she started knocking down. And she started to rock, and I looked in the mirror. Red light was blinking, the cops was after my hot rod Lincoln. They arrested me and they put me in jail, and they called my pappy to throw my bail. And he said, son, you're gonna drive me to drinking if you don't stop driving that hot rod Lincoln. We'll be right back.

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1: Hello there. 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
2: Hi there, fun seekers. 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

0: EKR Gold remembers.
1: Remember. The 80s. 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This is Huey Lewis.
2: This is Mick Jones.

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1: he threw on the railroad track.
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1: that train started coming.
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0: 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Well, the answer is, they are right here in the EKR Gold Department Store of Hits.
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The juice of the carrot, the smile of the parrot, a little drop of claret, anything that works. 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

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Take your mum to Paris, lighting up the chalice, Wee Willie Harris. Down to Stephen Biko, listening to Rico, Harpo, Groucho, Chico.

0: Soapy, single lover Smokey, coming three. Out of Chucky. 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
1: Why don't you get back into bed? Easy to be cheerful.
0: Why don't you get back into bed? Why don't you get back into bed?
1: Easy to be cheerful.
0: Why don't you get back into bed?
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Well, hello, welcome along. Supersonic 70 Days. I'm Jeff Dawson, going to take you through the next 60 minutes of these wonderful 70s. Oh, no, with the late John Miles, it's terrible to say that it's the late John Miles, isn't it, now? Oh, Plastic was on there. Plastic Bertrand and Ce Plat Pour Moi. Just going to show we are international. So we've got some David Bowie coming, some Old Grey Whistle Test Special, a mod classic. Alicia's got a double decker on. There's a story behind the song from Dan Hill. Gary McNeice has got a double decker on. And a couple of interviews. Martin Ware talking about the Sex Pistols. That's Martin Ware out of Heaven 17. And Steve Hackett talking about Genesis. So if you want to get a message in, it's very easy. Chunky Jeff, CHUNKYGEOFF at gmail.com. Now, Sad Cafe made some wonderful records in 1979. Every Day Hurts being one, but what about this? Love it. It's called My Oh My, the voice of Paul Young. No, not that Paul Young. The one that went on to be Mike and the Mechanics. Love it. Supersonic 70s. Hope you find you safe and well. Stick with this.

Listen to that, outstanding. Absolutely love it there. My Oh My comes from Sad Cafe and it's playing on Supersonic 70s. Right, here's one especially for Tina. Tina Boyd, you're going to love this. Your man's on.

0: absolutely brilliant. Came out in 1973, written by Brian Ferry, the wonderful Do the Strand, playing on Supersonic 70s. Right, time to turn some grey matter.
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2: Now, here's Jeff Dorsett.
0: And a very good day. Welcome along to Supersonic 70s. Hi to Mick down in Weymouth. Gary McNeice, we've got something coming up for you really special in a bit. And Alicia, you've got one of your songs next. So, three questions for you. Let's see how you get on with these. Answers in about 30 minutes time. Question number one, 1976. Who had the hits Lowdown and What Can I Say? Who had the hits in 76? Lowdown and What Can I Say? Question number two is a lyric. Want to know the artist and the song? We both found what we're looking for. We both found what we're looking for. Who's the artist and what is the song? And question number three, you've got a double chance or two-way chance on this one. 50-50. Which album from Janis Ian contains the hit single 17? Is it going to be Restless Eyes or Between the Lines? Restless Eyes or Between the Lines? Which of those albums were the one that had Janis Ian's song? It was 17. Right, something especially for Miss Israel. Going to like this. Fortunes.

0: written by the great Lindsay DePaul there, and that was the terrific Fortunes there. Rod Allen, the front vocalist there of the Fortunes, and especially for Miss Israel, who wanted to go with that, the Fortunes, and Here Comes That Rainy Day Feeling Again. Great song that. Okay, hope you're getting all right with the quiz. Still plenty of things to come, double deckers as well, and a couple of interviews that we're going to fix. But now something that we do called a mod classic. Now people think 60s are the mods. Well, actually they were in the 70s and they were also in the 80s. You probably haven't heard this one in Yonks by a guy called Tommy Hunt. It's going to be one of these.
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0: Johnny Hump, the name of the guy, came out in 76, called a mod classic. Yes, it was. Love on the Losing Side, as I said, but you haven't heard that one in a long time. Right, we're going to switch the mood a little bit here. Darren and the Dynamic Duo are going to like a couple of these we're going to throw in. One of these is this.
1: The best air guitar song in the world. Ever. Ever. Ever.

0: couple of gems there, and very, very different. Went with UFO with the guitar working on there, the best air guitar song in the world ever. Michael Schenker playing the guitar there on Doctor Doctor, and then Lena Lovitch and Lucky Number, one of those stiff songs. If it ain't stiff, you know what they say. And that was the album that it came off as well. So Lena Lovitch and Lucky Number. Right, we're going to go with one of these.
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0: Right, we're going to change the mood a little bit here. We're going to go to 1977 and give you this backstory to the song from Dan Hill, Sometimes When We Touch. The album's called Longer Fuse. Dan Hill writes, I was very naive, a shy 19-year-old, growing up in the suburbs of Canada. I knew I loved this girl from afar, but she was into sports guys in particular, like the Argonauts from Toronto football team. I felt very much inadequate, he said, but I could write lyrics, so I set out to write a song, the most powerful song I could, to show her how much I loved her there. I was getting $1.89 an hour working at the civil service at the time, but still writing lyrics. And I phoned up this girl and played this song to her over the phone. Huge silence, and then she said, for a 19-year-old, you are very, very intense. Anyway, she left town shortly after that and went off with a CFL football player, moving to North Carolina, and didn't see her until she was gone. Anyway, we're going to give you this one. It's co-written by Barry Mann, he out of the Brill Building, and it made the top five at the time. And what a week that was. 4th of March 1978, the Bee Gees had four songs in the top five. Only this one separated it. Dan Hill, Sometimes When We Touch.

great love songs of all time, and if that doesn't rip your heart out, nothing will. The wonderful 77, Dan Hill, Sometimes When We Touch, and it's playing right here on Supersonic 70s. Right, time for a feature that we have, and Mrs. Rails picked these out. We're going with Detroit being the theme. It's a double-decker, and the idea with a double-decker, you know what to do. You've got to find two songs in the 70s connected by some way. It could be two of the same artist. It could be the same with the same word, as it is here. It could be two involved with the same songwriter, or maybe a lead singer that was one time in a group. All you've got to do is drop me a line to Chunky Jeff, ChunkyGeoff, just mark it double decker and it will get through to me. Right, especially for you, Mrs. Rowe, cue Detroit Spinners.

0: the one especially for Brian and Liz as well. And especially for Miss Israel, who picked out a double decker there. It is called double decker simply because she connected two words together, or two things, two songs that were connected with the same word, Detroit being the common denominator that we had there. Pick them out, pick two songs from the 70s that got some kind of connection, and we'll endeavor to do it for you. Just send it in on email, chunkyjeff, chunkygeoff at gmail.com. So hi to Miss Croatia as well. Patricia, hope things are good for you. And Wheels, haven't heard from you in ages, Wheels. So how are you? Right, one of these.
1: Supersonic 70s, the one that got away. Jeff Dorsett.
0: Right, now the idea is here, we're going to give you a song that didn't make the top 40. And this is a particular one we're going to play for you here. Never an Everyday Thing It Is, and it's by Eli Bonaparte. Tell me what you think about that. Chunky Jeff at gmail.com.

0: Eli Bonaparte. Never an everyday thing. It's what we call one that got away, didn't make the top 40. We'll give you another one next week on Supersonic 70s. Eli Bonaparte it was. Right, interview time coming up. Let's give you the answer to the quiz. Question number one, 1976. Who had the hits with Lowdown and What Can I Say? There's, of course, Boz Scaggs. Question number two was a lyric. Want to know the artist and the song. We both found what we were looking for. Who's the artist and what is the song? It's Michael Jackson doing Ben. And question number three, which album from Janis Ian has the song or hit single 17? Was it Restless Eyes or Between the Lines? The answer, Between the Lines. So if you've got Between the Lines, 50-50 chance on that. Ben from Michael Jackson and Boz Scaggs, give yourselves a nice little pat on the back. Okay, interview time here. Martin Weir from Heaven 17. And I asked him about his inspiration. And he told me very much about New Wave and Punk. Who were your inspirations when you were working there and growing up? Who did you sort of be inspired by that you thought, I want to be in the music industry because?
1: Oh, right, okay. So, well, it was around about the time of the start of punk, I suppose. And I used to go to this thing called Meat Whistle in Sheffield, which is like a youth arts thing. And we used to pretend at being in bands, like for a day, just for our mates and everything. Yeah. And then one day, we got a chance to do a band that could support one of the punk bands, and they were called the Drones from Manchester. And it was that day when we were terrible, by the way. funnily enough, the Drones came on, who were the headliners, at the local art college at Salter Lane, and they were even worse. So at that point, I thought, good Lord, we could actually, we could actually do this. If they've got a record contract, yeah, we could do this. And our inspiration really was, bands like Kraftwerk, but also disco, kind of everything from ABBA through to, we grew up with glam rock, really, and Bowie and T-Rex and Sweet, etc. And prog rock, as well, was a big influence on us. All those kind of King Crimson and Emerson, Lake and Palmer and all that sort of stuff. We used to go and see them all at the Sheffield City Hall.
0: But then
1: we started performing. We decided to do, and then one day there was an article in The Enemy by Brian Eno, and he said, rock and roll is dead. All you need is a tape recorder, a microphone, and a synthesizer. And we thought, that sounds good to us. So we got a synthesizer and a microphone, and we recorded Being Boiled, which is our first single, and the rest is history.

0: Sid Vicious out front, Sex Pistols, Eddie Cochran, something else. Right, second interview. We'll try and fit it in quickly about joining Genesis. This is Steve Hackett. Down the line, how did the gig start with Genesis? I mean, you joined them in 71. And do you get, I don't know how it works. Do you get a call? Do you know the guys? Does suddenly Mike Rutherford, you know, call you up? Or how does this happen?
1: Well, in those days, like many other musicians, I used to advertise in the back pages of Melody Maker. That magazine was all important for musicians who were looking for gigs. And I'd been advertising for a mere 5 years.
0: Wow.
1: Meeting up with various people and various dead-ends. And I did get to record an album with a band a year before Genesis called Quiet World. But then Peter Gabriel called me up and that was it, really. They were looking for a guitarist. They'd already auditioned 40 guitarists, one after another, like, no, the next one, right in here, please. And but they weren't happy. They wanted someone who played 12-string guitar as well as electric. And

0: with Genesis and Follow You, Follow Me, featuring Steve Hackett. That's about where we've got to leave it. Thanks very much for your company. We'll catch you next week. Stay safe, stay well, and stick with Supersonic 70s.
1: Jeff Dawson, Supersonic 70s.
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Hey, this is Rick Springfield. 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Hi, this is David Bowie.

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KR Gold remembers.

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Well, even though we haven't got a jukebox to play them on these days, these hits from 1963 still sound pretty sweet to me in the digital world. It's Bob McLeod here with another pile of stories and a stack of music from a year in rock and roll history here on the Time Capsule. Okay guys, we had better head back to our massive stack of hits from 1963 and pick out another great song from the year the Beatles were the music kings of Britain and the British groups had their bags packed, ready to conquer the USA. For now, let's dig out this from 1963.

0: doubt. The labor and peace pluck to Harold in dozens. It's not on your way, brothers, but on your way, cousins. The party has now got to meet at both ends. Like the other two statesmen, they must kiss and make friends. Iraqi TV has a hard-hitting show. We know satire's in, but how far can you go?
1: Our latest bulletin from Dagenham. Earlier this week, in fact two nights ago, when the newsreel came on in a cinema there and showed scenes of the last Ford strike, a chap in the front row turned to his wife and said, "Come on, dear, this is where we came out."

We're exploring the music and the memories of 63 on the Time Capsule today. This is Bob McLeod, and it's my turn to open up the Time Capsule today. And in the news in 1963, a Washington to Moscow hotline communications link opens. It is designed to reduce the risk of accidental war, and in the Netherlands, Philips invent the tape cassette. Every single week, we feature 14 different years on the Time Capsule, from the early 60s right through to the mid-80s. We cover 25 different years on the Time Capsule, and it takes nearly 13 days to go right through them all. If you like the early 60s stuff, this one is just for you, as we dip back into the music of 1963.

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2: Vice President, Mr. Speaker, members of the 88th Congress, I congratulate you all, not merely on your electoral victory, but on your selected role in history. For you and I are privileged to serve the great republic in what could be the most decisive decade in its long history. The choices we make, for good or ill, will affect the welfare of generations yet unborn. Little more than 100 weeks ago, I assumed the office of the President of the United States. In seeking the help of the Congress and our countrymen, I pledged no easy answers. I pledged and asked only toil and dedication. These the Congress and the people have given in good measure. And today, having witnessed in recent months a heightened respect for our national purpose and power, having seen the courageous calm of a united people in a perilous hour, and having observed a steady improvement in the opportunities and well-being of our citizens, I can report to you that the state of this old but youthful Union is good.

0: 1963.
1: Time capsule.
2: A Secret Service agent and a Dallas policeman have been shot and killed some distance away from the area where President Kennedy was assassinated, and no other information was immediately available.
3: Now, there was an earlier report, Frank, from WBAP-TV that a Dallas policeman had been shot to death approximately 2 miles from the scene where the assassination of President Kennedy took place.
2: As NBC's Bob McNeil reported just a few moments ago, the president's body has been taken away from the hospital where he died after being assassinated, and it is the assumption that it is being taken to the airport where he had arrived just a short time earlier for his motorcade and planned speech in Dallas. The assumption is, and a great deal of what we're doing now is assumption, the assumption is that he will be taken by plane back to Washington, where his body will lie in state.

Thanks for joining me as we explore the music and the memories of 1963. And in the news in 1963, Kenya gains independence from Britain and the United States Postal Service launches the zip code system. In 1963, transistor radio prices were dropping drastically and sales were booming. Here's a song that you would definitely have heard on your new transistor radio in 1963.

years can a mountain exist before it is washed to the sea? Yes, and how many years can some people exist before they're allowed to be free? Yes, and how many times can a man turn his head and pretend that he just

up before he can see the sky. Yes, and how many ears must one man have

0: arrived in 1963.
1: This is war. It's the biggest war in the world today. It's one of the strangest wars that ever happened. There are no battles, only random engagements. Minor wounds through which a nation and a way of life bleeds to death. How it ends will decide the fate of Southeast Asia. It may actually be the start of World War III. In 1954, the French, who have occupied Vietnam for almost 100 years, tried to keep the communist guerrillas from taking over the country. They failed.

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1: Oh. Alice Cooper, Three Dog Night, Cat Stevens, Wilson Pickett, Harry Chapin, Tommy James and the Shondells, Blue Oyster Cult, Zager and Evans, Hot Chocolate, Creedence Clearwater Revival, James Taylor.
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1: Hi, I'm Mickey Dolenz. 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
2: 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At the sound of the tone, leave a message. But watch out. Last clown who did that got caught in the machine and beeped himself to death. Ah, all over the yard. Ah, it was horrible. Ah.

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Yes, hello again. Welcome into today's edition of the show. And, well, I've just made it into the studio today. I've been out in the garden, you see, doing a bit of the old gardening, which is not something I'm that keen on, I have to say. But there we go. It's got to be done, you see, and, all the weeds, etc. Hey, you don't want to hear about my gardening, do you? No, you don't. Coming up today, the love affair. Also, Manfred Mann as well. Also, I've got some Elvis Presley. The Beatles, as usual. We always have the Beatles. And we're going to kick things off with the Hollies.

Yes, Rick Nelson. Hello, Mary Lou. Hello. 1961 there for Rick. Quite a good one indeed there from Rick that year, I think. And it was at the height of his fame, you might say, around that time. And from 1968, we had that Guitar Man from Elvis Presley. Oh, yes, indeed. 1968 for the Guitar Man. And the Hollies got us going. And from 1966, I Can't Let Go.

0: That is just a great tune, I think. That's, yes, Fifth Dimension and a Working My Groovy Thing, 1969. That was good for that one. The year before that, we had Diana Ross and the Supremes. Tom, I think, to give you a bit of a tune from the Mamas and the Poppers, indeed, yes.
1: 1967.
0: Not one of the most well-known ones. It's a nice one.
1: In New York City.
0: 12:30.

0: Yeah, Mamas and the Papas. That one seemed to be one that got away for them, which was a great shame. A good song, though, from 1967. I think that was just before they had Creek Alley, which was a huge success. But that one was called 1230. Young Girls Are Coming to the Canyon. Well, I'm still waiting. I haven't seen any as yet. But we're back in a moment, I think, with Otis Redding, the King of Soul, next.
1: Soundtrack of the 60s.
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0: It's a Love Affair from 1968. And that's the name of that song. Yeah, it's called One Road. Sort of one of their final hits before the band began to sort of fade away from the charts. And Otis Redding, of course, and yeah, gotta have some respect, from 1967.
1: 1960.
0: Here's the Tempos.

That is very good indeed. Very good vocalization. That's the Tempos and See You in September. I was singing along with that one. I do like it. It's a very good song. That's the original version, I do recall, from 1960. And the Tempos came from the city of Pittsburgh, where they make all the steel. Oh, yes, the industrialized part of the USA. From 1960 for them. Good to hear that, I think. Don't you agree? Did you like it? Good. I'm glad you did. Well, let's move along with our archive commercial bit. And coming up, we have the Beatles in just a moment.

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0: Yeah, yeah.

0: Our Beatles twin spin. Happiness is a Warm Gun. There we go. From the White Album, which was released as a double album in 1968, of course. And the title track from Sgt. Pepper. Of course, we all know that one, don't we?
1: 1968.
0: Here's a lovely ballad now from Mr. Richard Harris.

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That's Richard Harris and Fill the World with Love, of course. Jim Webb was the man behind Richard and his singing career. But, of course, he's an actor, Richard. And but he didn't make one or two good records. Of course, the big, big one is MacArthur Park. We all know that one. But very few of us know that one. Fill the World with Love. Well, why not? We played it for you on the show today. But we're back in a moment with those Manfreds. Next.

0: Graham Bonnie. 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You often get, people get those mixed up. Graham Bonnet, of course, the lead singer with Old Whitesnake, etc. Not Whitesnake, the other lot. You know, Rainbow, that's it, in the 70s. And also a member of the Marbles as well. Remember the Marbles? Do you remember the Marbles? A thing called Only One Woman. He was in them, but that's Graham Bonnie, who is known for Supergirl. Yes, he was. And the Manfreds before that.
1: Let's go!
0: 1963. Chuck Berry.

0: That's a Cream and a White Room. They've obviously been painting all night long, I think. A great song from that year. Good to hear that too. Well, that's just about it for today's edition of the show. Back tomorrow, we'll check this website of this very same radio station for all the listings in your newspaper to see when the show's on again. If not, we'll see you soon. But we're going to leave you. I think we're going to leave you with the Young Rascals. See you soon.
1: One, two, three.

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Congratulations, you have found one of the two daily episodes of The Time Capsule. It's the place where we focus in on a year in rock and roll history. You're with Diane Morrison, and this time around it is the 1980s, as we visit 1983. The year when the US Embassy is bombed in Beirut. The first mobile phones are introduced to the public by the Motorola company, and the US Space Shuttle Challenger is launched on its maiden flight. And if you switched on your TV in Britain this year, it might well have been time to watch the detective series Bergerac, the zany comedy The Young Ones. Or it could have been one of the top American TV shows of the 80s, Knight Rider, the one with the very high-tech car. Okay, let's return to the music that was playing all over our radios in 1983.

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0: Goodness me, so there are five of me now.
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6: 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Time Capsule.

It doesn't matter if you are in Malmo in Sweden or in Milan in Italy. Wherever you are, everything, of course, stops for an edition of the Time Capsule. As for 60 Minutes, we focus on the events and the music of a year in music history. I'm Diane Morrison, and over this hour, we look at the music and the memories of 1983. It was the year when the final episode of the long-running MASH TV series hits our TV screens. Michael Jackson performs his moonwalk for the first time on Motown's 25th anniversary celebration TV special, and £26 million worth of gold bars are stolen from the Brinks Mat vault at Heathrow Airport in London. And as the world spans slowly round in 1983, it was all going on to a musical soundtrack of songs like this.

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4: 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And for song, Bertie's Reading. 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

0: EKR Gold, the home of the memories. 1968. 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
3: 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Competing for the title of the world's wackiest racer. That mean machine with those double-dealing do-batters, Dick Dastardly and his sidekick, Buckley.
2: 1968.
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0: Memories come alive. A look back at 1983.
1: Cruise is the missile system that comes on the back of a lorry. There are four missiles in the first lorry. The buttons which fire them in the second. In time of nuclear alert, they will set off to secret launch sites deep in the English countryside.
2: The great qualities and the great characteristics of the cruise missile are that it is a very small weapon, it's an extremely effective and efficient weapon, it flies subsonic but nevertheless at a reasonably high speed. It's very difficult to detect on radar. It is not easily shot down as some people seem to think.
1: Greenham Common Air Base, Berkshire. The underground silos where all the missiles will eventually be stored. 96 here and 64 at the other chosen airbase, Molesworth. The first batch of 16 is already here. But continuing protests over cruise have forced the authorities to restrict their plans to take the convoys on regular full-scale practice runs around the countryside. So when TVI took out its convoy in broad daylight, we were watched with great interest.

0: All these favorite ABC shows will be back again this fall.
1: That's only the beginning.
0: Plus, 8 great new ones.
2: Oh, boy.
0: It's Madeline Kahn.
2: Oh, boy.
0: In her television series debut.
2: I did not get married to sit at home every night. I had my share of that when I was single, thank you.
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0: Where did that last hour go? This has been Diane Morrison with the Time Capsule on EKR. Don't forget you can email us at ekr@ekr.net if you'd like to get in touch with us. And you can also find out a lot more about us at our website at ekr.net. While you are there, why not check out the excellent web players as well? They've got full details of all the recent tracks played on the station. Okay, it's time to go then. I'll be back soon on EKR with another Time Capsule, but please remember that we have a rota of presenters for the Time Capsule, and it is only my turn when my slot in the list comes round. The good thing is that Frankie Harrison, Richie Stevens, David Morgan, and the rest of the team are top guys, so you will be okay with them. More great EKR music is along shortly after this.
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3: Hello everyone, this is your Action News reporter with all the news that is news across the nation on the scene at the supermarket. There seems to have been some disturbance here. Pardon me, sir, did you see what happened?
4: Yeah, I did. I was standing over by the tomatoes and here he come, running through the pole beans, through the fruits and vegetables, naked as a jaybird. And I hollered over to Ethel, I said, "Don't look, Ethel!" And it's too late, she'd already been incensed.

0: and we're here at the gas station. 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
1: Yeah, I did. I was just in here getting my tires checked, and he just appeared out of the traffic. Just come streaking around the grease right there. Didn't have nothing on but a smile. I looked in there, and Ethel was getting her cold drink. I hollered, "Don't look, Ethel!" And it's too late. She'd already been mooned. Flashed her right there in front of the shop, so.
2: He ain't rude.
1: Boogity, boogity.
2: He ain't rude.

0: once again, your Action News reporter in the booth at the gym covering the disturbance at the basketball playoff. Pardon me, sir. Did you see what happened?
1: Yeah, Dee. Hey, Tom, I was just going down there to get Ethel a snow cone. Here he come, right out of the cheap seats. Dribbling. Right down the middle of the court. Didn't have on nothing but his PS. Made a hook shot and got out through the concession stand. I hollered up at Ethel. I said, "Don't look, Ethel!" It was too late. She'd already got a free shot. Grandstand. Right there in front of the home team.
2: What is it called in the street?
1: Here comes the kid. Who's that with it? Ethel.
0: Is that you, Ethel?
2: He's just as proud as he can be.
0: What do you think you're doing?
2: Listen to me. He gonna give us
0: a key. You get your cup.

0: Hello?
1: Hello there. Welcome to EKR Gold, playing the very best oldies around.
2: Hi there, fun seekers. There's no one home at the moment, but they've been saying that about me for years. At the sound of the tone, leave a message. But watch out. Last clown who did that got caught in the machine and beeped himself to death. Ah, all over the yard. Ah, it was horrible.

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1: Ladies and gentlemen, from beautiful downtown Belfast, it's the Kenny Tosh

0: that's what I like.
1: All the best oldies here with Kenny Dorsch.
2: Now, here comes the music.

And the theme tune says, it's the Revival Show. Wonderful to have your company for today. And in case you are a brand new listener, it's my task each week to walk through my record collection of the 1960s and the 70s. And some great little hits and gems just for you. My name's Kenny Tosh. What's yours? A great one from the 1960s. In fact, the guys are still around in one form or another. One of us out of the Tremolos. And here comes my baby. So pardon the pun. Here come the oldies.

Well, from memory, that was a wonderful, long, hot summer as well, 1975. Oops, better not say how long ago that was. Good one, Van McCoy, along with the Soul City Symphony, and one called The Hustle. There's even an instructional video on YouTube on how to do The Hustle. Anyway, here's one from 1973, a one-hit wonder from the group New York.

Well, just as I opened the program with the tremolos today, I did say tremolos were around in one form or another, as two of those guys, that's the Four Tops, mostly around the Canary Islands, I will happen to say. I have actually seen two or three versions of the guys. But from the 60s, it is indeed the Four Tops who are standing in the shadows of love.

back in the day, 1970, I was in the record shop preparing to buy In the Summertime with Mungo Jerry. But that particular single was actually an EP, which was a picture sleeve. Maybe I should have invested in it, but I'm afraid the pocket money that week was a bit light, and I'm afraid the Mungo Jerry 45 was 9 shillings. All I had was 8 and 6, and that was the record I plumped for in the charts that day. Neanderthal Man, Hot Legs, and of course, later to become 10cc.

0: Billy Ocean. I do think it's one of Billy's lesser played tunes, and it's one called LOD, Love on Delivery. Here's Cliff Richards with a Rolling Stones composition, Blue Turns to Grey.
1: Well, now-

That indeed was their follow-up to their number one single back in 1972, which indeed was Son of My Father. There's Chicory Tip, and the one called Good Grief Christina. I'll tell you what about this one from the 1960s? The pirate radio stations played this really, really heavily from a group who were called Pinkerton's Assorted Colours.

0: Pinkerton's Assorted Colours, a tune called Mirror, Mirror. I was going through some old stuff, as I was just mentioning earlier, down in the dungeon. I came across this.
1: Look what's new in that famous window to watch.
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0: Goodness, look at those prices. A suit for just 10, 19 and 6. That's just under £11.

They do say hindsight's a wonderful thing, isn't it just? I wish I had kept my original EP in half-decent condition, worth a few bob these days. The Governors, who else, and All My Lovin'. Remember, if you want to get in touch with the programme, all you have to do is pop along and check out my website, which is revivalshow.co.uk. Details, of course, how you can email, and also some great offshore radio memories are there as well. Taking you back to the 1970s, a little tune about their hometown, I can Tina Turner.

0: A second Tina Turner and a song about their hometown, Nutbush in Tennessee. In fact, Nutbush City Limits. I know Tina on a couple of her compilations of her greatest hits do contain a live version of that too.
1: Hi, this is Judy Cheeks, and you're listening to Kenny Tosh, The Revival Show. He's the deal.

It's Judy Jakes and the little girl in me. Judy actually is one of my friends on Facebook, and keeps on popping to say hi every now and again. These are the small faces having a lazy Sunday. I would.

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The last copy I saw of that for sale was fetching around £75. Raymond Froggatt's actually with this group who called themselves Monopoly, and we're all going to the seaside.

always think the Beatles version in my mind was just slightly better. One of the tunes that they gave away, in fact, to Cliff Bennett and the Rebel Rousers, a former Liverpudlian group as well, of course. And Gotta Get You Into My Life. This is Jolly Johnson and the Bandwagon and Breaking Down the Walls of Heartache. Like a-

One to get the feet tapping for today, right here on the Revival Show. Great one from Johnny Johnson and the Bandwagon, and Breaking Down the Walls of Heartache. Here's our very own Sir Ivan George Morrison and them, and a little bit of sound advice. Baby, please don't go.

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1: This is your offstage announcer, Gary Owens. Now, ladies and gentlemen, another hour of solid gold with Kenny Tosh. The old gold retold, the hit tracks to bring the memories back, the platters that matter, the pick of the pack on wax and shellac. Or in other words, now

There's a wonderful colour clip that's doing the rounds, of course, especially on television for the over 40s. Yes, YouTube. Nancy Sinatra, these boots are made for walking. There we go. Hi, welcome back. It's our number two revival show. My name's Kenny Tosh. What's yours? It's our two-hour weekly look back through the 60s and the 70s.

you see, the great little hits and gems for you right here on The Revival Show. That's Badfinger and Come and Get It, of course, on the Beatles' Abel label from 1969. Day by Day was another tune that I must look out for you on my next trip down to the dungeon. Here's David Cassidy and the Partridge Family, Looking Through the Eyes of Love.

Every so often, someone does a little list, and I'm just looking at this one, which I have in front of me today, which in fact is One Hit Wonders that has came back to the charts more than once, in fact. So there we go. One from 1978. It is indeed John Paul Young telling us Love is in the Air. This is Reparata and the Delrons.

It is true, you know, that a piece of music can put you in a certain place in a certain time. For me, that's summer of 1967. We were all awaiting to hear what the fate was going to be of the offshore radio stations whenever the Marine Offences Broadcasting Act was going to be introduced. That's the Beagle Horrocks Orchestra, and one that Radio Caroline was playing very, very heavily. Well, of course, they had to. It was on Major Martyr Records. And a tune called Samba Sarva. Here's the association with the weather forecast. They say it's windy.

Now, I don't lie to you, Uncle Kenny. I know you have that album set somewhere in your collection, be it on LP, pre-recorded cassette, 8 tracks, or maybe even downloads. All things must pass. Cracker one. George Harrison asking the question, what is life? Here's one which was around in the summer of 1972. It's a group called Mardi Gras, and through their version of the old Marvin Gaye hit, this is one called Too Busy Thinking About My Baby.

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0: It's you, the music, and EKR Gold, where we have the biggest box of oldies around.

just chatting about tunes earlier, weren't we? About records that came back to the charts more than once. So there, in fact, was another one from the Supremes, which had made a return, oh goodness, about 10 years later, 1974, Baby Love and the Supremes. Here's one of my favourites of that sort of a psychedelic era. Here's Jim Capaldi, Don Mason and Steve Winwood. Collectively, they call themselves Traffic. This is Paper Sun.

just seems to be very few stations indeed play this stuff these days. Well, except here, of course, on the Revival Show. We do play the best music from two great decades, the 60s and 70s. There goes the Traffic, and the one which is called Paper Sun. On the subject of sun...

Some say it was the Quo's psychedelic era from the early 1960s. There they go, said it's Quo, having some ice in the sun. You know, I go through my little box of little hits and gems. This one I found from the 1970s, from Roy Wood. It actually says, a Scottish reggae tune. He's going down the road.

0: Thank you.
1: You're very welcome, Roy. There we go, Roy Woods and his top 20 hits of 1974. A rare little thing, just worth a nighting today on the Revival Show. Going down the road.

Well, they do say, of course, it was one of the most iconic album sleeves of the 1970s. I would totally agree with that one. Got the original piece of vinyl somewhere as well. Sir Elton John, and the one called Goodbye Yellow Brick Road. Every so often, a classic comes along, which sounds like this.

0: And some great music it was as well. That's John Miles on a tune which is called Music.
1: Well, dear listener, that's about it for today. So before I fall down the little hole in the middle, I'll just remind you, the Revival Show is compiled, produced, and presented by Kenny Tosh, and without the aid of a safety net. Until next time, I'm Gary Owen saying hello.
0: Gary, thank you very much indeed. Yes, friends and neighbours, I do say to you each week here on The Revival Show, those 2 hours just seem to fly by, but don't they do just that when we're having fun. It is indeed time to go time.

Thank you, girls. Yes, indeed. To get in contact, pop along and check out my website, which is revivalshow.co.uk. Email contact details are there, along with some wonderful offshore radio memories from the 60s and 70s. My name's Kenny Tosh. What's yours? Have a good week. Till next

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0: 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Hey, Sugar. Tell them who we are.
1: Well, we're big rock singers. We got golden fingers. And we love.